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Will you be surprised when I'm oversized? 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Will you be surprised when I'm oversized? Will you be surprised when I'm oversized? Will you be surprised when I'm oversized?

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1: Hello? Well, this is the story of a society's glorious crusade and the infinite justice that won the battle of humanity.
2: It was

mommy's working too. Your kids are staring holes in the air. There's nothing else to do.

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decent work, no cozy room. Morris, dirt and mess, rowdy gangs, they just cause doom.

And I think I was happy. I dreamed a good dream, and it wasn't about you.

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Ground control to Major Tom. 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

You can't see it, but you can feel it. You can't understand it, but you can know it. It can touch you. It can change you. It can heal you. If you believe.